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Welcome to another weekend with me. Thanks for being here. Thanks for tagging me along. Whatever you're doing today, it's always awesome to be with you. And I just have to give a special shout out to every single one of you guys because I really feel like you guys have been on fire lately. I mean, people are sending me messages on Instagram, just asking me different questions. One person in particular wants me to bring up gray divorce. Gray divorce. Are you in a gray divorce? Are you about to? Did your parents have one? Do you know what that is? Gray divorce is where people, in the text, it was the parents were like late 40s. But anybody, I guess, that's been married more than 20 years decides, you know what? I got a lot of life left to live and I don't want to do it with this person next to me. So I'm moving on. And you're getting divorced so you can just move on to the next frontier of your life. And it's called gray divorce because it's your gray hair years, I guess. I don't know. I'm very interested to know who listening right now has experience with that. Maybe is going through that, or your parents are going through that, and they just drop that bomb on you at dinner. Hey, come over. We're going to make your favorite chicken dish. And now you can never eat that chicken dish because they ruined it for you. Anyway, just a little peek on some of the stuff that you guys have been asking me. So let's get it going, guys. Welcome to Weekends with

a normal thing in the U.S. right now that would have shocked people 10 years ago? I mean, think about that. What is normal now? 10 years ago, I'd be like, wait, what are you doing? Now, somebody had brought up Uber in this conversation that I was having, and I'm thinking, wait, has Uber not been around 10 years yet? See how fast time is flying? We can't even tell how long Uber's been around. I had to look it up. It's 2009 that came around. So, yeah, they're not 10 years old yet, but look how normal that is to get an Uber or a Lyft or an Alto or whatever it is. It's a rideshare program. Heck, now we've got cars that don't even have drivers, and then you've got talk of your own car being an Uber while you sleep. And that's normal conversation. What else is on that list? Okay, how about this? Ordering some Taco Bell straight to your door anytime you want. Somebody else bringing it to you. DoorDash, Uber Eats. Sports gambling is everywhere and encouraged. They have commercials during games about it. All those different FanDuel websites and whatnot. Oh, no, no. 10 years ago, not at all. Not at all. Would have been crazy to watch a football game and seeing an ad for betting apps. Crazy, but that's totally the norm, right? Add to the list, 1-855-55-RULA. It's Weekends with Rula.

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the dumbest reason that you broke up with somebody? You know, a lot of people are sharing that online. And look, everybody has their thing. We don't know the age of the people answering the question, but we're going to guess based on the answers. They're adults, right? Only one of the answers, you're going to think it was like a teenager, and you're going to know why when I read the answer. But here are some of the answers of what's the dumbest reason you ended up relationship. One was, I didn't want to help her move. That guy clearly was not into her. He was like, I'm not doing this backbreaking work. Another person said, I didn't want to buy him a Christmas present. Clearly, you are not into the person if you don't want to spend any money at the holidays. So it's like, yeah, we're out. This guy said he broke up with a girl because she ate her peas one at a time. And he was not going to be in for a lifetime of that. And here's the one that I think, I hope it's a teenager, because if this is an adult grown man doing this, nope. She said, I broke up with him because he ranked his farts based on sound and smell. Oh my God. Are you kidding me? Please tell me that was not a grown man doing that. 1-855-55-RULA. What is the dumbest reason? That one's not so dumb. You broke up with someone? I'll hear from you. It's Weekends with Rula.

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1: What's a survival rule that you learned growing up and it still influences you to this day and you pass it on to other people? One that I grew up with, lock your doors every single time you're in the car. Because people, randos, crazies, walk up to your car all the time. You can get carjacked. I was like 20 years old at a red light, and this lady was trying to sell a newspaper or something. And I was like, what? And no. I was like, no, no thanks, no thanks. And she started pulling on my car door handles. Nope. That's why I noticed that in movies and television. I always notice the doors are unlocked in movies and TV, because obviously they're not really driving, especially if it's like a sitcom or something, so they don't think to lock the doors. But nope. Always lock your doors when you are in your car. Another one is assume no dog is friendly. It's very hard to keep children from petting a dog, right? Because they love animals. But that's one of the number one rules that we have to teach our kids, so that strangers don't come up with a puppy or say, can you help me find my puppy? And then you get kidnapped, right? Do not assume the dog is friendly. I don't care whose dog it is, because it could be a friendly dog. But in that moment, it's not a friendly dog. And you get bit, and then we have a whole world of problems. Never appear to be a victim. Now, what do we mean by that? Walk with a purpose as though you are on your way to something important and you're too busy to be bothered. I always called it bulldog witch face, but I don't use the word witch. I use the B word. If I'm pumping gas, if I'm walking in a parking lot, I am alert and I'm looking around like, do not approach me. You don't want any of this today. Because I have read the reports. I have seen the crimes happen. Thankfully, knock on wood, it has not personally happened to me. However, I have had close friends that have been accosted in a parking lot. You're going to walk around with some purpose. Put your bulldog witch face on, friends. It's Weekends with Rula.

0: If you have yet to plan your summer vacation, well, good news. You're going to hear this and maybe make this a plan. Where is the most affordable place to travel in the U.S. this summer? Well, here's the list. If you're in Missouri, congratulations, Branson, you're on the list. An average family of four is going to spend about $4,250 for a week there. Nashville, Tennessee is number nine with $4,200 for a family of four. Orlando is number eight. It says $4,192 for a family of four for a week. Okay, I'm sorry. That Disney is not included in that. That is just Orlando. That is just going to Orlando. Okay, seven is Myrtle Beach, South Carolina. Number six is San Antonio, Texas. Cincinnati, Ohio takes the fifth spot on the list. Most affordable U.S. travel destinations. Charleston, West Virginia. Family of four spends $4,000. That places it at number four on the list. Glendale, Arizona at number three. Clearwater, Florida. A family of four can vacation there for $3,200. And the number one most affordable destination, Gettysburg, Pennsylvania. $3,138 to be exact, according to the New York Post, for a week-long trip. So get your planning going. Save some money and have a good time this summer. If you're just tuning into Weekends with Rula, well, welcome to the party. To get in touch with me or be part of the show, it's 1-855-55-RULA. You can also contact me on Instagram at Radio Rula. One thing, if you want to leave me a voicemail, just make sure that your Bluetooth isn't on, because I got a couple messages and I couldn't even hear y'all. Y'all were in a tunnel. You could tell the Bluetooth AirPods were in. I'm like, I love you, but I don't know what you're saying. So just be mindful. I'd love to hear from you. It's Weekends with Rula. If you are feeling stressed right now when you are at home, get up, go find your vacuum cleaner, start vacuuming. Something has been proven to be very soothing about the back and forth of vacuuming, especially if you have a kind of carpet or a thickness of a rug. We can see that shaded side and the one that's smooth when you go back and forth. Grab yourself that vacuum, take a deep breath, and decompress. Any task requiring repetitive movement is a powerful soother, according to Psychology Today. Repetitive, rhythmic motions put us in a state of passive attention. And I'm here for it on that really nice vacuum. It's Weekends with Rula.
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12: If you are the parent of an infant, it can be really hard to find baby foods that are truly healthy for your child. According to a new study out of UNC Chapel Hill, almost three-quarters of baby foods are ultra-processed and may contain additives that are linked to potential health problems later in life. The study's lead author said, what shocked her was that the top ingredient in 71% of these baby foods wasn't a fruit or vegetable. It was one or more additives that babies' guts are not fully developed enough to be able to handle. Eating the right food at this stage of life is so important because this is when children begin developing dietary preferences for the rest of their lives. So take the extra time to look at the ingredient labels on the foods you are buying. You're going to want short lists and also ingredients that you recognize. I'm Dr. Sanjay Gupta, helping you live a better life.
13: 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A vacation? A shopping spree? A trip to the spa? You could win $5,000 for the mom in your life with our Mother's Day giveaway. 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

Okay, my friends, I talked about where is the most affordable place for you to vacation in the U.S. Now let's talk about where the most expensive places are. Because Moneylion did research that analyzed the cost at different destinations for getaways. For the month of June, 7 nights in a hotel, airfare for 4 people. That's what we're looking at, right? Now, the hotel cost was determined using an average of the 3 cheapest hotels within 5 miles of the downtown location of the city. And the total trip cost uses the average total cost for the airfare, the hotel, the meals, and the drinks. All right. So here is how this shakes out. Most expensive U.S. travel destinations. Number 5, Miami, Florida. It will cost you $6,200+ to do that with your family of 4. Number 4, Key West, Florida. $6,300. Number 3, Santa Barbara, California. $6,323 for those days with that many people. Number 2, New York City. $6,839. And y'all, this is summertime. So imagine you go at Christmas, how much more expensive it is. Because there's a lot more to do at Christmas time with all the different tours and all the stuff you want to buy. And number one, you're not going to believe it. Where's the most expensive U.S. travel destination for the summer? Anchorage, Alaska. $6,861. Can you believe? Can you? I know. I would love to go to Alaska. Shout out to you, Alaska. But looks like I got to save up to get that done. It's Weekends with Rula.

Okay, time for a little group therapy, my friends. I got a DM on my Instagram at Radio Rula. We're going to call her Tracy. And she said, Rula, I'm in the weirdest position. I dated this guy 10 years ago, and my parents liked him a lot, and it was fine, but I wasn't into him, and I broke up with him. Well, after they broke up, Tracy got a job out of state. She moved. Okay, you grow up, you move for your job. But it turns out Robert didn't live too far from Tracy's parents. And every now and again, because he had a decent relationship with them, he'd come by for some handyman jobs or whatever, and they've kept up a relationship. Well, now here he is 10 years later getting married. He invited Tracy's parents to his wedding, and they're going to go. And Tracy thinks it's really wild. She said, that is odd. Is that not odd? Should I be mad? I think it's weird. I don't want my mom and dad to go to his wedding because I think that's weird. Should I tell them not to? Do I have a right to be annoyed? I don't know. Does she, guys? I mean, I would say absolutely she has a right to be annoyed if, let's say, this guy cheated on her and broke her heart and her parents were keeping up with a guy who did their daughter wrong. Now, that would be weird, but that's not the case here. She said they broke up because she wasn't into him and moved away, and he's just kind of been in their life casually. 1-855-55-RULA. I'm curious to know what you would do, how you would think. Your ex from 10 years ago invites your parents to his wedding. Not you, your parents. Is it weird for them to go? Let me know.

is your official reminder that Mother's Day is next weekend. So if you got a mama in your life, you better make sure you honor her. Go out now and get a gift. Make your reservations now for the mama in your life. Don't be waiting to the last minute. Well, Americans are expected to spend $38 billion on Mother's Day. The average person is spending $285 on the mom in their lives. A lot of people are buying for their moms or their wives who are moms or their sisters who are moms. What's the number one thing that leads the way on gifts? Flowers and cards. Jewelry takes the top spot for big spending, followed by a special outing, like a spa day or something really spectacular that costs money. You know what else is hitting new highs on gifts for mamas? Electronics. Overall, we as Americans are spending the budget for Mother's Day across a lot of categories, making this one of the biggest and most diverse Mother's Day shopping seasons ever. So again, don't forget about the mama in your life. And guys, I'm going to say this again. I say it every year. Your wife that provided you children is a mom you need to buy a gift for. I know she's not your mom, but she's your children's mom. And whether you guys are together every day or maybe you're co-parenting a child together, recognize the mother that brought you the children in your life. Okay, thanks. Don't be in the doghouse. It's Weekends with Rula.

everyone's trying to save a buck. Everyone's trying to, you know, be on a budget where you're just kind of controlling your spending, trying to do a little savings, trying to have a little extra for vacations and whatnot, right? It's just like the way we live. Okay. So people are talking about the purchases that change their lives and save them money, and maybe could save you some too. So I'll share the list. Okay. One of them is glass storage containers for leftovers instead of plastic. Totally worth it, says one. Another person said, I got an Instapot and I use it more than I use my stove. Another person said they bought a kitchen island from IKEA. Since they rent consistently, the lack of counter space really prevented them from cooking. And now they make way more meals at home. They enjoy it and they save money. And another person said getting an upright freezer and a vacuum sealer has saved my family so much money and headaches because I can make two of everything and freeze meals for easy heating later. Now, that's a good idea. So if you're a meal prepper, I'm not a meal prepper. I'm more of like, oh, it's already 6:30 p.m. What are we going to eat for dinner? Prepper. But those are just some things that maybe you could do to save a buck. Oh, a rice cooker is what I'd add. Man, that rice cooker, what a game changer. I cannot believe I am this adult and I just found the way of the rice cooker. It's Weekends with Rula.

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0: I don't know about you, but I'm seeing a lot of pizza splats in the news in the future, right? I mean, we were in the car with the kids. We were driving to grandma's house, and out of nowhere, a large pepperoni pizza came flying out our windshield. I guess I'll have to wait and see how this all shakes out. 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
0: Okay, here's something to watch out for this afternoon. New research says, after surveying 5,000 Americans, that the average person will deal with two cravings a day. Cravings. And when they hit fast. More than half of us will not hold out longer than an hour to satisfy the craving. And 21% of us will give in within the first 15 minutes. Like, what's the craving that's most common? Comfort food, French fries, pizza, burgers, tacos, fried chicken. And what is the time? 3:42 p.m. That is peak craving time. So I don't know about you guys, but 3 o'clock hour has always been my crazy hour. Like, I'll hit the wall. I'm so tired there, or I get insanely hungry. And think about when you pick up your kids from school at three, they need snacks. I mean, they probably had lunch at 10:30 or 11 in the morning. They need snacks, right? They need something to eat. 3 o'clock hour is snacky time. Well, craving for food peaks at 3:42 p.m. and more than half of us will get that craving satisfied within the hour. And then, of course, that 21% again, like I said, within that first 15 minutes, they got to satisfy that craving. I don't know. What's the last thing I craved? I mean, usually it's like something sweet, maybe. But I'm more of like, I'll pick crackers over chocolate bars. And every now and again, I want the chocolate. But I better have me a sleeve of saltine crackers in my bag. That 3 o'clock witching hour comes around. I need a snack. It's Weekends with Rula.
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12: What are the chances you are listening to this while drinking a nice hot cup of coffee? If so, don't let me stop you. For years, we've been reporting on the health benefits of coffee, and that's not going to stop today. A new study, this one out of Harvard School of Public Health, found that coffee and tea could help lower your risk of developing dementia. People who enjoyed 1 to 3 caffeinated cups a day saw the biggest impact. In addition to the caffeine, coffee contains hundreds of bioactive compounds that can influence inflammation, glucose metabolism, vascular function, and oxidative stress. It's also possible coffee drinkers might be doing other things that keep them healthy. Eating a more balanced diet, getting plenty of exercise, sleep, not smoking, or drinking too much alcohol. And finally, staying socially active. I'm Dr. Sanjay Gupta, helping you live a better life.
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When you think casual food, what does that mean to you? Is casual food drive-through, Taco Bell, McDonald's, Wendy's? Or is casual food casual restaurants where you sit down and it's not super fancy? Okay, well, America was asked this. What's your current interest in going to various casual dining establishments? And here's how it plays out. Men have absolutely different ideas of what that is versus women. Men think that Buffalo Wild Wings is a great night out. But guys, if you are in the dating world and you try to impress a lady, unless you guys have established you're going to Buffalo Wild Wings to watch a game or something, don't let that girl get dressed up for a nice sit-down dinner, perhaps a steakhouse or something nicer, and you take her to Buffalo Wild Wings. For women, the Cheesecake Factory was casual dining. So was Applebee's, and so was Olive Garden. Everybody agreed Olive Garden was casual dining. And if you break it down with the ages, millennials went for Wingstop. Gen X went for Outback Steakhouse. And Gen Z go for Chili's. So what's your casual dining choice? Well, definitely it's not drive-thru. It's all sit-down. And other restaurants like Cracker Barrel, Red Lobster, Outback Steakhouse, I mentioned that one, made the list. Texas Roadhouse, Chili's, things like that. So definitely has to be somewhere where somebody's waiting on you versus you're getting up and serving yourself or going through a drive-thru. All right, just so you know, for your next date, it's Weekends with Rula.

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0: In the world of artificial intelligence, we just got to get on board, right? I mean, we just have to swallow it and know this is where we're going to be. Half the stuff you're watching on your social channels or anything on the internet is questionable now. You're like, I don't know, is this real? Is this AI? Something makes you laugh too hard. You're like, that's not even real. Okay. A lot of people are jumping on board with just letting the robots do it. You know, we already talked about the drone pizza deliveries, and you got Waymos popping up all over the country where there's driverless cars. There's a glitch. I don't want to be stuck in that car. But 20% of people said they would let artificial intelligence actually shop for them, even without like a final approval. If you were using an AI agent to shop for you, how much would you be comfortable with that AI agent spending without your final approval? 20% said, yep, that's fine, because they're probably going to make a better decision than me. 10% said they'd be willing to let the AI agent spend $25 or more. And another 10% said, I'd let it buy stuff, but only under $25. About 25% of people said they would let the AI agent shop for them, but they would need to make all the final decisions so that no money is spent without their approval. And then we have the giant majority of, hell no, no AI agent is going to shop for me. That's crazy. I'm not handing over my money to some robot. I mean, we are still in that space where there are a lot of people are like, no to robots. And there are others like, oh, come on, we got to just accept that it's the wave of the future. But then you get the rise of the machines. And then Terminator 2 happens. Does that happen? I hope it doesn't happen, because I am not ready for liquid cops melting into shape-shifting neighbors. It's Weekends with Rula.

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13: What are the chances you are listening to this while drinking a nice hot cup of coffee? If so, don't let me stop you. For years, we've been reporting on the health benefits of coffee, and that's not going to stop today. A new study, this one out of Harvard School of Public Health, found that coffee and tea could help lower your risk of developing dementia. People who enjoyed 1 to 3 caffeinated cups a day saw the biggest impact. In addition to the caffeine, coffee contains hundreds of bioactive compounds that can influence inflammation, glucose metabolism, vascular function, and oxidative stress. It's also possible coffee drinkers might be doing other things that keep them healthy. Eating a more balanced diet, getting plenty of exercise, sleep, not smoking, or drinking too much alcohol. And finally, staying socially active. I'm Dr. Sanjay Gupta, helping you live a better life.
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You know, I've heard of a lot of wedding traditions, different things for different cultures, or, you know, we all know the basics, wear something old, something new, something borrowed, something blue. In my Greek American culture, my mom told me that when she was growing up in Greece, if she went to a wedding, they would write the names of the single girls on the bottom of the bride's heels, like on the soles. And then at the end of the night, they'd all rub off from her dancing all night. That then you're going to get married. But that's kind of gone away. Everybody's got something different in their culture. Maybe you heard something different. Here's a new one. I definitely have not heard this. Next time you go to a wedding reception, if you're single, take a piece of wedding cake home. Ask for it to go. I don't even know if they have boxes at wedding receptions usually. But take it home, put it in a Ziploc, obviously, because you're not going to do this. Just plain cake exposed. Put it under your pillow in your bed, and you're supposed to dream of your spouse. I mean, it's a cute idea, but definitely don't take that cake home and put it in your bed like that. That's when you can get bugs. And why waste a good piece of cake? I just can't wait. I'll have to eat one at the reception and then take one on the side, because wedding cake is my weakness. I love it so much. I would forego the entire wedding reception meal just for the cake. I love wedding cake so much. And because of my love for wedding cake, it makes it worse if I've gone to a wedding and the cake wasn't good. I'm like, oh no. But most of the time, I just feel like because it's wedding cake, it's just going to be all-star. So share with me any of the traditions that you've heard of or you've grown up with or you know of, because I'm so curious. 1-855-55-RULA.

I'm going to get serious for a second here because I just want to give you a reality check of what's been happening when it comes to safety for kids in camps this summer. It doesn't matter what state you're from. Every single state offers summer sleepaway camp for children. And many of you have probably been to one yourselves, or generationally your family's known of one, or you're going to send your kids to camp this summer and you're thinking, okay, that's going to be exciting. Well, what happened last 4th of July in Central Texas, specifically at Camp Mystic, where 27 girls died in a flood, has rocked the nation, absolutely rocked the state of Texas. And there is a lot that they are dealing with, including camp safety rules. What are they? What are the regulations? What are the certifications? Do you know that when you're dropping your child off at camp, that that camp has an evacuation plan for fire or floods or disasters? Is there some kind of command station they're going to set up for information to parents that have dropped off their kids at camp? It's raised a lot of questions this week in the news. And if you have not followed the story of the Camp Mystic Heavens 27 hearings, you got to look it up, because it is stunning, the epic fails of things we didn't know that there were fails on when it comes to dropping off your kids into the custody of a camp that you think they're going to have a great time, but they don't have walkie-talkies or phones in their cabins for emergencies. So it brings up really good information to ask your own camp, wherever you live, wherever you want to send your kids, what is the protocol when there's a disaster or an emergency, and do the kids have access to technology, or the camp counselors know how to handle a crisis? And are the camp counselors trained? Is the person teaching them to kayak trained? Is the zip line checked? Do we know it's solid and won't break? Big questions that every state needs to ask and know the answers to for summer camp safety. So I hope you guys really lock in on that and your kids have a great summer. I'll be right back. It's Weekends with Rula.

Are you a recyclopath? A recyclopath. Maybe you live with one or you know of one. A recyclopath. What's that? Somebody who so militantly recycles and they're hostile about it. Hostile. No, don't go that way. We can recycle that. Depends on what state you live in or what, even what county you live in. They all have their different stories and they all have their different protocols. But, you know, I've met some real staunch believers that's not even recycling. I don't believe they're doing anything different. I think they just all take it to the same landfill and they don't even do anything. And then you got others that are like, no, I know for sure they recycle. I mean, how do you explain Rothy's shoes? Rothy's shoes are made out of plastic recycled water bottles. They've built a whole company on that. So somebody's got to be recycling. I get kind of crazy about boxes. Like, I cannot. First of all, it takes up too much space in the trash. And, I mean, there's a lot of Amazon boxes and packaging boxes. I just have got to recycle that stuff. I feel like I just can't. I'm not well if I just see somebody just tossing, like, the plastic container from the strawberries just in the trash with everything else. I'm like, no, let me have that. I'll put it over here in this trash can. Recyclopaths. I'm not quite to that level, but I definitely make a separate bag for the plastics and the boxes.

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1: Well, that does it for me, my friends. Another Weekends with Rule is behind us. Don't forget, next weekend is Mother's Day. So get on that for the mama in your life. Make some reservations now or do something fun and sweet. Have your kids make something cute. I always love the homemade cards. They're the best. Okay. I hope you guys have a great weekend. Thanks for letting me be part of it. And call me anytime, 1-855-55-RULA. You can also find me on Instagram at Radio Rula. Take care. I'll talk to y'all next weekend. Bye.
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9: Would you believe it if I told you that tooth decay is the most common non-communicable disease in the world, even here in the United States? 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
18: 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Pinterest is a huge platform. 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The report found a shift from the iPad kid era to now, when parents are actually more interested in real-world adventures and hands-on activities. The Global Trends and Insights lead at Pinterest told us families are thoughtfully designing childhoods rooted in creativity, intention, and meaningful experiences. One psychologist we spoke to said he sees this as a reflection of parents' desire to build core capacities in their children: resilience, curiosity, self-regulation, empathy. 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I'm Dr. Sanjay Gupta, helping you live a better life.
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2: Welcome to Monday. Nice weekend. At least we had one day of sunshine, right? Listen, I didn't mind that it got a little cooler over the weekend. One last reprieve before we get to the summer months. We're all going to be wishing for this type of temperature coming up here in a few months, right? Coming up on the show today, my goodness, it's all about mom, right? We kick off the Mother's Day Pick Your Prize, and we're going to be doing this twice an hour throughout this entire week where you're going to be able to choose from some incredible prizes. All you got to do is we call it number 10 when we tell you to call, and everybody that wins is automatically qualified for the grand prize drawing, which is a two-night stay at the Atlanta Evergreen Lakeside Resort. So keep listening for that. That's coming up. Also, Super Criminal Hall of Fame. You think one crime a day would be good enough? No, our super criminal today says he wants to double his pleasure. How about flight delays, right? Those get annoying. We all want to crash out. This person took a flight delay crash out to a whole nother level that made the delay 10 times worse. And you think you want to go to Mars? Well, listen, they're locking six people up right now for a couple months to see if they could even handle the trip to Mars. We'll tell you what they're having to go through and what they would have to endure for that six-month trip. It's all right here, the Midlands Morning Show, Kaylin and LB. 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

0: It's the Midlands Morning Show with Kaylin and LB on B106.7. On this day, back in the day.
1: You know, 122 years ago, back in 1904, the United States began the construction on the Panama Canal. And when it was done, it would go on to become one of the most important shortcuts in the world. Before the canal, ships traveling from New York to California had to go all the way around South America. That added about 8,000 extra miles to the trip. After the canal opened, that same journey was cut nearly in half. 1953, on this day back in the day, Ernest Hemingway won the Pulitzer Prize for The Old Man and the Sea. And right now, all my fellow Gen Xers are having a flashback to when this book was required reading. Oh, my goodness. You remember this book? Page after page of a guy on a boat, thinking about a fish, fighting a fish, becoming one with the fish. Remember, our teachers were like, what did the fish represent? I don't know. Exhaustion? Oh, my goodness. And May 4th is Star Wars Day. May the 4th be with you. That is today, right? Come on now, all my Star Wars fans out there. It's all on this day, back in the day.
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4: Good morning. Your first alert traffic update. I'm not seeing any major slowdowns out there at this time. Of course, if there's some type of extra traffic or a crash that happens, we'll bring you the first alert to that. In the meantime, though, try to stay warm out there during this chilly morning, and I hope you have a great Monday. From the WIS First Alert Traffic Center, I'm meteorologist Chandler Jordan.
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4: Hey y'all, good morning. A chilly morning for our Monday with temperatures in the upper 40s and low 50s. The good news is that we're warming up fast and the afternoon is set to be spring-like. Temperatures will climb quickly thanks to our mostly sunny sky, giving us a lot of sunshine to work with. Later today, under this mostly sunny sky, your high will top out around the 80-degree mark. So do what you can to stay warm this morning and then try to stay cool this afternoon. From the WIS First Alert Weather Center, I'm meteorologist Chandler Jordan.
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1: Okay. So there have been several times we've all been on a plane, right? We're traveling, and we wanted to crash out for some reason or another. Delayed flight, rowdy kids that parents don't control, sassy flight attendants, or maybe unruly passengers like this guy. This is the kind of stuff right here that I just, when people behave this way, I just don't get it. A man on an outbound flight from Atlanta was already upset because they had been sitting on the tarmac for 2 hours because of a weather delay. Look, I get it. That sucks. You're sitting there for 2 hours. If you have a connecting flight, you're probably going to miss it. There's a lot of things that go on. But you know what I'd rather do? I'd rather sit on the ground safe and sound than my pilot try to fly through a thunderstorm and that plane be bouncing all around and me just wondering if I'm going to die for 2 hours during that flight. No, thank you. Well, here's where it gets spicy. The captain comes on and says that the delay is going to last even longer. That's when this man completely lost it and decided that he was going to get off the plane and go back to the gate. That's right. Sir, this is not a minivan, right? You don't just get to open the door and get out. It's a plane. When a stewardess told the man to return to his seat, he says, fine, I'll take myself off the plane, and goes over and attempts to open the cabin door. Like this is a big no-no, right? You're never supposed to mess with the cabin door once it's closed. And what did this guy think anyways? Did he think that the door would open, the slide would be deployed, and he would just hop on, ride down, and stroll back to the gate like nothing happened? At this point, the captain comes on the speaker and says, yeah, I think we're going to head back to the gate now. So, of course, this man thought, well, I got my way. Good. Gets to go back to the gate. I'm tired of being on this plane, but here's the thing. As soon as they parked at the gate, that door did open. Security boarded the plane and arrested the man. That's one way to get off the plane, right? Pretty sure that delay was more than 2 hours with all the questioning and maybe some probing that went on after that. Everyone else did get back on the plane and they were on their way without Mr. Grumpy Pants here. But there's just a lesson. You're allowed to crash out. Just don't crash out where you're trying to open up a cabin door on an airplane, all right? It's B106.7.

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3: All right, so there's a term for criminals who are released and then immediately get back to breaking the law. They are called frequent flyer offenders. All right. Prime example, in Colorado, a man was arrested for trespassing. He was taken to jail. Several hours later, he was booked and released. Now, most people at that point go, you know what? Maybe I should just take the rest of the day off, not be doing any more crimes. I'm good. Not this guy. Less than 20 minutes later, this man stole a fire engine that was parked right outside the jail. The fire truck was there for an unrelated medical call. While the rescue team was treating the victim, this guy just jumped in, drove off with it. Now, he led authorities on a brief chase, but let's be honest, it's a fire truck. This man was not going to be blending in anywhere. Pretty easy to see and follow. Shortly after the truck was stopped, the man was hit with multiple charges, including felony motor vehicle theft, resisting arrest, reckless driving, and felony criminal mischief. I don't think he's going to be getting out right away like he did this last time. It's going to be a little bit more than 2 hours this time around. He is now part of the Stupid Criminal Hall of Fame.

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1: All right, real question. If you had a chance to go to Mars, would you? I'm one of those people, like, I don't want to go anywhere first, right? I don't want to be landing on some planet that nobody's ever been to and just start poking around. Like, no, thank you. Okay. But if you were interested, if you were adventurous like that, the European Space Agency has just launched a simulation where six people are locked inside a fake space station for months just to see if humans can handle a trip to Mars. This reminds me of that Pauly Shore movie, Biodome. That didn't end well. And maybe it sounds exciting for you until you hear the rules. Here you go. You got to exercise every single day. That's fine. Look, we want to be healthy. We want to be in shape. But then there's no alcohol, no real coffee, and you have limited clothing and laundry facilities. So everyone's exercising every single day, but you've only got a few shorts and limited laundry options. Like, I think after a couple days, that's gonna start getting a little rank, in my opinion. You can only get rationed, prepackaged space-style foods, right? There's no fresh fruits or vegetables or Chick-fil-A. I mean, honestly, I don't know if I could live without Chick-fil-A for 6 months. That'd be hard. You get a 5-minute shower twice a week. This goes back to the whole thing. You're exercising every day. You've only got a few clothes to change in and out of, limited laundry facilities, and you only get to shower for 5 minutes twice a week. Like, this sounds like a science experiment. This is just yikes. Basically, middle school locker room rules. And you only get to talk to your family once a week for 2 hours. By the way, all this is happening, you're stuck in this thing for 3 months. Oh, yeah. And no relationships with your fellow crew members. So you're stuck in a tiny box with the same people. No coffee, no wine, no romance, just limited snacks. It's just, I don't know. None of this sounds appetizing to me. Oh, and by the way, getting to Mars takes about 6 months one way. This is like the road trip that never ends. And these are people you work with. Could you imagine a work meeting that lasted for a year? No, thank you. But again, if you were to be so adventurous, go check this out. The European Space Agency, look into this. We'll see if these people can make it. I'm curious if anyone has the stamina to do this for 3 months, let alone a solid year. I've never

0: B106.7, it's the Midlands Morning Show with Kaylin and LB. This Sunday is Mother's Day already?
1: Absolutely crazy to think about that we're already in the month of May. That being said, if you are a mom, we've got the giveaway for you. It's our Mother's Day Pick Your Prize giveaway. It starts this morning right here on B106.7. And truly, we have some incredible prizes up for grabs thanks to so many great local businesses. A summer skincare gift set with $100 to use towards any facial service with Pesh Skin Co. We've got $150 to Zaz on Divine thanks to Amanda Peluso at Coldwell Banker Realty. 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
0: Wow.
1: The winning begins this morning. 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
2: Do you remember a few months ago when you heard about what happened to Black Rooster? They are back open just over a month after a car crashed into their West Columbia restaurant at high speed. In a post on their Facebook page, their owner basically says everything is back up and running, except for two bathrooms that are still being worked on. They say the kitchen's fine, the walk-in's fine, everything's working, and everyone wants to work, so they are back open. They look forward to seeing you. They said it's been a while and it sucked. On March 28th, West Columbia police said that they received a be on the lookout alert for an SUV driving at a high speed on Sunset Boulevard. Police say that shortly after the SUV hit the back of Black Rooster, according to the team at the Black Rooster, the crash sent two employees to the hospital who have since been released. A minor was charged after the crash with reckless driving, along with several other violations. Have you ever commuted out back after work only to be drained by the amount of traffic? It's an unescapable fate for commuters who have to drive to work but spend hours behind the wheel. It can lead to mental exhaustion. A fresh report highlights the areas where drivers are facing the brunt of the issue. A Mission for Michael, a mental health treatment platform, surveyed over 3,000 drivers across the country to identify commutes that result in the most burnout, factoring in congestion, roadways, and sheer time spent to and from work. From the survey, 150 suburbs were listed, and three suburbs in South Carolina made the ranking, with one right here in the Midlands. Irmo clocked in at number 52 on the list, not as bad as North Charleston, which listed at 25. The analyst in the survey said that driving in and out of Irmo gets on drivers' nerves, especially during rush hour. It says mornings feel rushed before they've properly begun, and evenings offer less than they promise. The road between Irmo and Columbia takes its cut from the day without negotiation. A town outside of Greenville also made the list. And finally, the U.S. is filled with amazing travel destinations that bring in millions of tourists annually, but a well-known coastal city here in South Carolina brings in the most visitors, according to a new report. TripAdvisor, the world's largest travel guidance platform, released its top summer travel destinations for U.S. travelers this year. No surprise, the report said that Myrtle Beach and other East Coast destinations are popular because they offer family-friendly appeal and activities that caters to travelers, of all ages. A summer traveler can enjoy water parks, beach activities, cultural attractions, and local entertainment all within Myrtle Beach. That's three things you need to know here on the Midlands Morning Show with B106.7.
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5: Your First Alert traffic update. New crash coming into the First Alert Traffic Center. This one just off of I-20 in Lexington County at the intersection of Smith Pond Road and Two Notch Road. So if you're getting onto Two Notch, maybe headed into downtown Lexington or trying to get over onto I-20 this morning, there may be a couple of delays there to greet you at the intersection of Two Notch and Smith Pond Roads. In the meantime, drive safely out there. We'll bring you the First Alert if another crash happens, and I hope you have a great Monday. From the WYS First Alert Traffic Center, I'm meteorologist Chandler Jordan.
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5: Hey y'all, good morning. A chilly morning for our Monday with temperatures in the upper 40s and low 50s. The good news is that we're warming up fast and the afternoon is set to be spring-like. Temperatures will climb quickly thanks to our mostly sunny sky, giving us a lot of sunshine to work with. Later today, under this mostly sunny sky, your high will top out around the 80-degree mark. So do what you can to stay warm this morning and then try to stay cool this afternoon. From the WYS First Alert Weather Center, I'm meteorologist Chandler Jordan.
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2: 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So again, I hope you looked at the list because if you're calling number 10, I'm just going to ask you what prize you want and we're going to get into it from there.
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1: Right? 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
2: And be prepared to tell us about your kids and what the best part about being a mom is. 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
1: Hi, good morning. This is B106.7. Who is this?
2: Kelly.
1: Hi, Kelly. Good morning. How are you?
2: Good morning. I'm good.
1: Kelly, if I told you you were caller number 10, how would that make you feel?
2: Really excited.
1: Okay. So, it is our Mother's Day Pick Your Prize giveaway. I hope that you're calling because you are a mom.
2: Yes.
1: So, tell us about you. How many kids do you have? What does your life look like on a daily basis?
2: Well, my oldest is Roy, and he's graduating from high school in a few weeks.
1: Okay.
2: Or maybe 1 week now. Time is flying. And my middle is Davis, he's a 10th grader, and I have Amelia, 6th grader.
1: Oh, good ages.
3: Wow,
1: good ages.
3: Yes. Boy, you got a graduation coming up. That's exciting.
1: How does that make you feel?
2: I'm excited for him.
1: Good. Good, good, good. Well, it is time for you to pick your prize. So I hope that you have had a minute to log online to our website to see the full list of prizes. We've got concert tickets on there, a bunch of restaurant gift cards, some ways for you to treat yourself. So what are you picking that is on our list?
2: Let's do a mani-pedi.
1: Mani-pedis from Gervais Nail. Okay,
3: nice.
1: Wow. The first one to go off the list, $100 to Gervais Nail here in Columbia. Congratulations. You picked your prize. Tell us what radio station made you a winner.
2: B106.
1: And I think what's great about this is, Kelly, you're also in the running to win that two-night stay at the Anta... It's Monday, you know what I'm saying? The Anta Atlanta Evergreen Lakeside Resort in Georgia. So every person that gets through and is caller number 10 here with our Pick Your Prize giveaway goes into the running to win that two-night stay.
3: And we're doing this twice a day, so you got one more shot this morning, all right? So keep listening.
1: Keep listening. Again, the mani-pedis from Gervais Nails off the board, but we've got so many other great things up for grabs. 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
1: You know, for anyone that is not married, marriage looks so simple from the outside. You fall in love. You say, I do. And it's just supposed to work, right?
2: Right.
1: Well, anybody who's actually in it knows that that's really not the full story. Marriage isn't hard because you pick the wrong person, but it's because you're actively choosing that same person over and over and over again, even in the moments that stress you out, your bad moods, the bills, and competitive situations where you just, you know, say I'm going to divorce you, and that's not necessarily the case, but it's because you're overly competitive like
2: right.
1: me.
2: Uh-huh.
1: So I need to set the record straight because technically, my husband won our first Topgolf game together, but I don't want to act like it was some kind of a blowout in general. I have never even swung a golf club before I went to Topgolf over the weekend. I've played putt-putt. That's about the extent of my golfing abilities.
2: And that's different from swinging a driver.
1: So very different from swinging a driver. So we show up at Topgolf with our friends, and I'm super nervous because I've never swung a golf club before. The last thing I want to do is, you know, go to swing and then throw the golf club into the middle of the Topgolf area. So I'm trying to figure out how to hold the thing correctly, so on and so forth. This man beat me in our game by 100 points. And for anybody that knows Topgolf, or for those who don't know, that's basically one good swing and a lucky bounce.
2: Really?
1: So it was very much just a lucky situation for him. And to me, that's impressive. I have never, as a 31-year-old woman, picked up a golf club and swung anything in my life. So the fact that I came in second place out of four of us who have swung golf clubs before, I take pride in that scenario, okay?
2: Now let me ask this question. When you and hubby do these types of things where you are competing against each other, is there trash talk?
1: Always. Always.
2: And has he walked around with like some kind of belt as champion of the world since Topgolf? Is he rubbing it in your face?
1: Oh,
2: what's going on?
1: Constantly rubbing it in my face. He's acting like he really did something. But the point that I'm trying to make is he's had practice.
2: Right.
1: Okay? He's done this before. He's acting like beating me is way more than it is, when in reality, it's a little embarrassing for him because I come in as a newbie and I'm only 100 points behind him.
2: I think if you went and had some practice, I think you could whoop up on him a little
1: exactly.
2: bit.
1: Exactly. Yeah. So I had never done it before. My first time going there, I'm pretty everybody's like, wow, Kaylin, you're actually pretty consistent with your swings. And Topgolf, the cool thing about Topgolf is like there's games that you can play while you're doing it. So your swing, yeah, you're aiming towards certain things, but there's like a little chip in the golf balls that help determine where it goes. And so in the game that we were playing, I came in second place, and he can take this win for now, which I'm fine with. But next time I'm coming back with experience, a better grip clearly, and a personal vendetta, because I was up there with him.
2: I
1: was at
2: it.
1: The top, right? Completely different story next time. I will come out with that W.
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5: Your First Alert traffic update. New crash coming into the First Alert Traffic Center. This one just off of I-20 in Lexington County at the intersection of Smith Pond Road and Two Notch Road. So if you're getting onto Two Notch, maybe headed into downtown Lexington, or trying to get over onto I-20 this morning, there may be a couple of delays there to greet you at the intersection of Two Notch and Smith Pond Roads. In the meantime, drive safely out there. We'll bring you the First Alert if another crash happens, and I hope you have a great Monday. From the WYS First Alert Traffic Center, I'm meteorologist Chandler Jordan.
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5: Hey y'all, good morning. A chilly morning for our Monday with temperatures in the upper 40s and low 50s. The good news is that we're warming up fast, and the afternoon is set to be spring-like. Temperatures will climb quickly thanks to our mostly sunny sky, giving us a lot of sunshine to work with. Later today, under this mostly sunny sky, your high will top out around the 80-degree mark. So do what you can to stay warm this morning, and then try to stay cool this afternoon. From the WYS First Alert Weather Center, I'm meteorologist Chandler Jordan.
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1: It's time to be heard.
2: You know, I feel like a lot of people have been super duper overwhelmed in 2026.
3: Yeah.
2: And if that is the case and you were feeling like that, you should know that you are not alone. There is a lot of people that are struggling this year. In fact, a new survey found that the top word Americans are using to describe 2026 is the word stressful. And in a close second was the word challenging.
3: Mm.
2: The average person says that they've dealt with two major unexpected life changes this year. And in a separate study, they also found that 1 in 3 Americans say that they're currently going through an existential crisis, with Gen Z feeling it the most. So that being said, our Be Heard today, the number one word to describe 2026 is stressful. What is yours and why?
3: Mine is fast.
2: Okay.
3: It just feels like time is flying. We always say it, right? We get into this, like, I can't believe it's Friday already. I can't believe it's this. I can't believe. Look, it's May, right? And I honestly, if you ask me what I've done so far this year, I don't remember half of it. That's how quickly things have gone this year. And I don't know if we get into such a just routine that because we do the same thing every day, you know, you go to bed, you wake up, you go to work, you come home, you make dinner, you go to bed, you wake up, you go to work, that we just start skipping past things in our brain and our memory. I don't know if that's what's going on, but man, here we are. It's May.
2: I would say for me, my word is unhinged. I feel like unhinged is the only word that makes sense for 2026. Tell me why every single day when I wake up, I immediately feel like I missed 3 chapters of what happened yesterday.
3: Yeah.
2: And I was only asleep for 8 hours. Nothing eases you into anything anymore. It's just boom, chaos,
3: right,
2: constantly. I have, let's go through this, okay? So currently, I have 100 text message notifications, 23 missed calls.
3: What happened?
2: I think that accurately shows what's going on. And the way that plans don't mean anything anymore, like, you could have your whole entire day mapped out, color coded, feeling productive.
3: Yeah.
2: And then the next thing you know, everything's canceled or scheduled. Somebody's running late, so on and so forth. And everyone's a little

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1: Words to describe 2026. Mm. What is the word that you are picking and why? Americans' number one word to describe this year is stressful.
2: Not a surprise.
1: Not a surprise at all. We actually have a lot of great people chiming in with words that they are using. Some are definitely, you know, words that make sense for everything that's going on in the world. And then there's some that I definitely feel. Like, for example, I said unhinged is the way that I would describe 2026. Kimberly's way of describing it, discombobulated.
2: Yes.
1: Feels like a lot of this and that.
2: Yes.
1: So valid, right?
2: Right, and it's what is this and that going to be today?
1: And what's this and that going to be tomorrow? Oof. What's it going to be looking like in July?
2: Right.
1: Everything is different. Jamie chimed in on Facebook. I love this answer. And it definitely puts like a positive spin on it for a lot of people. She said, renewed. I thought I had an awesome plan for what's next, but I'm being sent in a new direction and I can't wait to see what's next. Doing the right thing will always put you ahead, even if it takes a while and hurts sometimes.
2: No, that's a good point, right? You know, with... as crazy as it feels, we have to remember to somehow dig deep and find some positivity in all of this, mm-hmm. right?
1: Renewed. That's a great answer. Chris said sad. We're at war. Children are dying of war. Hunger all over the world. Gas prices are soaring. Politicians are calling names like children and spending money like drunks. I feel like we can all feel and see that sadness.
2: Yeah. And again, we talk about this all the time. Detox yourself from the news and social media.
1: To.
2: I'm telling you, it doesn't make all those things go away,
1: no.
2: but it kind of takes it out of your peripheral for a little bit.
1: Right, right. I try to think like that in terms of like I can be sad about all of those things, but it's not in my direct control.
2: Mm-hmm.
1: So there is only so much that I can do to, you know, make things happy again, you know? Jim said deja vu because it feels like 1968 all over again. Ashley said definitely stressful. Last year was enough. Why can't we get a break? I feel that to my core. I thought 2025 was awful.
2: Right.
1: 2026 is like, hold my beer.
2: Exactly.
1: This is our Be Heard today. We want to know what your word is to describe 2026 and why is that your word of choice? 803-796-2106. You can call us. You can text us. You can also chime in on Facebook at B1067.

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1: Stressful. The number one word to describe 2026 so far. I am hoping that we will see a turnaround.
2: Yeah.
1: I am hoping that grocery store prices will go down. I am hoping that gas prices will go down.
2: Right.
1: I am hoping that wars will end and nobody will be starving. There is a thing called optimism, and I try to have as much optimism in my life as possible.
2: Yes.
1: But alas.
2: And perspective, right? You know, when we ask this question, of course you're going to get a lot of those answers, but then... You know, there's some people that are chiming in with some funny stuff. I love this one. Andre from Columbia, he said, side eye. That's my word. Just everything is getting the side eye this year.
1: That's so fair. That's so fair. It's like questionable choices are being made left and right. So you're going to throw that side eye around.
2: Just walk outside and watch people. You will throw side eyes all day because you're like, did you just say that? Did you just do this?
1: Well, so again, I had this conversation over the weekend. We had friends in town. And so we went to Greenville for the day. And I was side eyeing people left and right. Yes. Like going to a new place is awesome because I would attribute side-eyeing to people watching at the same time.
2: Mm-hmm.
1: And so to that point, like you get to watch people make the decisions on their life and like what they're doing and the choices that they're making. And it's like, that was bold.
2: Right.
1: Interesting. Okay. More words to describe 2026. Mike in Columbia said expensive. Everything is more money except my paycheck.
2: Yes.
1: So valid. So valid. James in West Columbia said tired. Not even sleepy tired, just life tired. Yeah. Valid. Ashley in Blythewood said overwhelming between work, the kids, and trying to stay sane. It's a lot. So valid.
2: Mm.
1: More funny comments. So I love this from Tony in Lexington. He said caffeinated, but that's the only way I'm getting through life is if I'm caffeinated.
2: I love this one too. Darnell Irmo. Bruh. Just bruh.
1: Yeah. These are all so relatable from the standpoint of like, we all know what's going on in the world.
2: Oh yeah.
1: We all know it's rough out here right now,
2: uh-huh.
1: But you can only do so much as like somebody living here in South Carolina.
2: Handle your business.
1: Right. And you know what? The world may be like, you know what? I'm going to let you have it right
2: mm-hmm.
1: now. All of the things that are within your control may be something that you're struggling with or, you know, maybe there's just the world is throwing things at you that you just weren't expecting. I think that's part of life. But also with how awful last year was.
2: Yeah.
1: You were hoping that 2026 would be a little bit more positive.
2: Well, look, we made it through 2020. We made it through 2025. We're seasoned. We're ready for this. All right. Bring it on.
1: Listen, I don't necessarily want to be seasoned. I'd rather go back to bed. Can I just go back to bed?
2: There you go.
1: Like, is that how I can continue living my life? Like, I don't want to experience anymore. Like, just let me go take a nap.
2: There you go.
1: That's a good way of me getting over my feelings on 2026.

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2: Do you remember a few months ago when you heard about what happened to Black Rooster? They are back open just over a month after a car crashed into their West Columbia restaurant at high speed. In a post on their Facebook page, their owner basically says everything is back up and running, except for two bathrooms that are still being worked on. They say the kitchen's fine, the walk-in's fine, everything's working, and everyone wants to work, so they are back open. They look forward to seeing you. They said it's been a while and it sucked. On March 28th, West Columbia police said that they received a be on the lookout alert for an SUV driving at a high speed on Sunset Boulevard. Police say that shortly after the SUV hit the back of Black Rooster, according to the team at the Black Rooster, the crash sent two employees to the hospital who have since been released. A minor was charged after the crash with reckless driving, along with several other violations. Have you ever commuted out back after work only to be drained by the amount of traffic? It's an unescapable fate for commuters who have to drive to work but spend hours behind the wheel. It can lead to mental exhaustion. A fresh report highlights the areas where drivers are facing the brunt of the issue. A Mission for Michael, a mental health treatment platform, surveyed over 3,000 drivers across the country to identify commutes that result in the most burnout, factoring in congestion, roadways, and sheer time spent to and from work. From the survey, 150 suburbs were listed, and three suburbs in South Carolina made the ranking, with one right here in the Midlands. Irmo clocked in at number 52 on the list, not as bad as North Charleston, which listed at 25. The analyst in the survey said that driving in and out of Irmo gets on drivers' nerves, especially during rush hour. It says, mornings feel rushed before they've properly begun, and evenings offer less than they promise. The road between Irmo and Columbia takes its cut from the day without negotiation. A town outside of Greenville also made the list. And finally, the U.S. is filled with amazing travel destinations that bring in millions of tourists annually, but a well-known coastal city here in South Carolina brings in the most visitors, according to a new report. TripAdvisor, the world's largest travel guidance platform, released its top summer travel destinations for U.S. travelers this year. No surprise, the report said that Myrtle Beach and other East Coast destinations are popular because they offer family-friendly appeal and activities that caters to travelers, of all ages. A summer traveler can enjoy water parks, beach activities, cultural attractions, and local entertainment all within Myrtle Beach. That's three things you need to know here on the Midlands Morning Show with B106.7.
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5: Your First Alert traffic update. New crash coming into the First Alert Traffic Center. This one just off of I-20 in Lexington County at the intersection of Smith Pond Road and Two Notch Road. So if you're getting onto Two Notch, maybe headed into downtown Lexington or trying to get over onto I-20 this morning, there may be a couple of delays there to greet you at the intersection of Two Notch and Smith Pond Roads. In the meantime, drive safely out there. We'll bring you the First Alert if another crash happens, and I hope you have a great Monday. From the WYS First Alert Traffic Center, I'm meteorologist Chandler Jordan.
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5: Hey y'all, good morning. A chilly morning for our Monday with temperatures in the upper 40s and low 50s. The good news is that we're warming up fast and the afternoon is set to be spring-like. Temperatures will climb quickly thanks to our mostly sunny sky, giving us a lot of sunshine to work with. Later today, under this mostly sunny sky, your high will top out around the 80-degree mark. So do what you can to stay warm this morning and then try to stay cool this afternoon. From the WYS First Alert Weather Center, I'm meteorologist Chandler Jordan.
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2: You got enough time. 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Earlier this morning, the Manny Petties from Gervais Nail got crossed off the board, but all of the other prizes are still up for grabs. 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We've got Zaz on Divine, La Peep, Allie and Eloise, The Collective, Holy City Brewing, all on the list still. 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
2: Go look at the list in advance. 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
1: Good morning. This is B106.7. Who is this and where are you calling from today?
2: Hey, this is Tiffany from Gaston. How are you?
1: Tiffany, we are doing well. How are you?
2: I'm good. Maybe even better.
1: Well, you are caller number 10,
3: yes.
1: Tiffany. So congratulations.
2: Oh, awesome. Thank you so much.
1: So this is a Mother's Day contest. I am assuming you are a mom.
2: I am, yes.
1: Tell us about your kids.
2: I have four. So I have a 27-year-old son, 15-year-old son, 13-year-old bonus daughter, and a 7-year-old bonus daughter.
3: I tell you, the bonus does happen, you know, but it's a blessing, right?
2: It absolutely is, yes.
1: What is your favorite part about being a mom to your four kids?
2: I think it's they keep me on my toes. They keep me young. They keep me running all the time, so yeah.
1: I love that. So you are caller number 10, and that means you get to pick your prize. So the full list has been up at b106fm.com. I hope you had a chance to look it over. What is the prize that you are picking this morning?
2: My son listened with me this morning and begged me to pick the Usher and Chris Brown tickets, so that's what I'm doing.
1: Yay!
2: And I'll be taking him with me.
1: Usher and Chris Brown tickets, there you go.
3: See, and listen, once again, showing you what motherhood is all about. This is about you, but her son wants these tickets, so mom does what mom does. I love this. But that's okay, because look, you're automatically qualified for the grand prize, which this will be all about you.
1: Yeah, so we've got those Usher and Chris Brown tickets for you, but you're also in the running to win that 2-night stay at the Atlanta Evergreen Lakeside Resort in Georgia.
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1: Okay. So there have been several times we've all been on a plane, right? We're traveling, and we wanted to crash out for some reason or another. Delayed flight, rowdy kids that parents don't control, sassy flight attendants, or maybe unruly passengers like this guy. This is the kind of stuff right here that I just, when people behave this way, I just don't get it. A man on an outbound flight from Atlanta was already upset because they had been sitting on the tarmac for 2 hours because of a weather delay. Look, I get it. That sucks. You're sitting there for 2 hours. If you have a connecting flight, you're probably going to miss it. There's a lot of things that go on. But you know what I'd rather do? I'd rather sit on the ground safe and sound than my pilot try to fly through a thunderstorm and that plane be bouncing all around and me just wondering if I'm going to die for 2 hours during that flight. No, thank you. Well, here's where it gets spicy. The captain comes on and says that the delay is going to last even longer. That's when this man completely lost it and decided that he was going to get off the plane and go back to the gate. That's right. Sir, this is not a minivan, right? You don't just get to open the door and get out. It's a plane. When a stewardess told the man to return to his seat, he says, fine, I'll take myself off the plane, and goes over and attempts to open the cabin door. Like this is a big no-no, right? You're never supposed to mess with the cabin door once it's closed. And what did this guy think anyways? Did he think that the door would open, the slide would be deployed, and he would just hop on, ride down, and stroll back to the gate like nothing happened? At this point, the captain comes on the speaker and says, yeah, I think we're going to head back to the gate now. So, of course, this man thought, well, I got my way. Good. Get to go back to the gate. I'm tired of being on this plane. But here's the thing. As soon as they parked at the gate, that door did open. Security boarded the plane and arrested the man. That's one way to get off the plane, right? Pretty sure that delay was more than 2 hours with all the questioning and maybe some probing that went on after that. Everyone else did get back on the plane and they were on their way without Mr. Grumpy Pants here. But there's just a lesson. You're allowed to crash out. Just don't crash out where you're trying to open up a cabin door on an airplane, all right? It's B106.7.
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4: Your First Alert Traffic Update. New crash coming into the First Alert Traffic Center. This one just off of I-20 in Lexington County at the intersection of Smith Pond Road and Two Notch Road. So if you're getting onto Two Notch, maybe headed into downtown Lexington or trying to get over onto I-20 this morning, there may be a couple of delays there to greet you at the intersection of Two Notch and Smith Pond Roads. In the meantime, drive safely out there. We'll bring you the First Alert if another crash happens, and I hope you have a great Monday. From the WYS First Alert Traffic Center, I'm meteorologist Chandler Jordan.
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4: Hey y'all, good morning. A chilly morning for our Monday with temperatures in the upper 40s and low 50s. The good news is that we're warming up fast and the afternoon is set to be spring-like. Temperatures will climb quickly thanks to our mostly sunny sky, giving us a lot of sunshine to work with. Later today, under this mostly sunny sky, your high will top out around the 80-degree mark. So do what you can to stay warm this morning and then try to stay cool this afternoon. From the WYS First Alert Weather Center, I'm meteorologist Chandler Jordan.
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18: Sometimes you can tell a lot about what someone wants to do offline by looking at what they do online. Let me tell you about Pinterest's first parenting trend report. Pinterest is a huge platform. They have 600 million monthly users, 80 billion searches per month. The report found a shift from the iPad kid era to now, when parents are actually more interested in real-world adventures and hands-on activities. The global trends and insights lead at Pinterest told us families are thoughtfully designing childhoods rooted in creativity, intention, and meaningful experiences. One psychologist we spoke to said he sees this as a reflection of parents' desire to build core capacities in their children: resilience, curiosity, self-regulation, empathy. These things don't grow automatically, but are built through lived experience. I'm Dr. Sanjay Gupta, helping you live a better life.
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1: I would say family drama is probably the number one source of drama that people experience.
2: Yeah.
1: Denise and Irmo wrote in dealing with some family issues. She wants to know if she's overstepping or if she should just back off. Says, Dear Kalen and LB, I have been hearing this debate about grandparents butting in, and I guess I'll go ahead and say it out loud. I'm a grandmother, and yes, I believe it is my responsibility to step in and help raise my grandkids. Now, before everybody starts rolling their eyes, let me be clear. I'm not talking about barging in, taking over, or telling my kids how to parent. I raised mine already. I know how that goes. What I'm talking about is showing up. I'm the one picking up the phone saying, do you need help this week? Can I take the kids for a few hours? Can I come by and give you a break? Because I remember what it felt like to be in the thick of it, tired, overwhelmed, trying to do everything right. And if I can lighten the load a little, then that's exactly what I'm going to do. This isn't the season of life where I sit back and say, well, let me know if you need anything. No, ma'am. This is the season where I lean in. I don't see it as interfering. I see it as loving my family the best way I know how. And if that means I'm a little more involved than some people think I should be, well, I'm okay with that. Here's the issue. My daughter-in-law doesn't see it this way and is constantly telling my son to tell me to stay in my lane. Am I overstepping? Should I back off?
2: Well, you know, I would say this, Grandma. It takes a village, right? And she's not calling saying, hey, you should do this, you should do that. You shouldn't let him do this, you shouldn't let him do that. She's simply calling saying, y'all need a break? You guys want to go out and have a date night? Drop the kids off. I'm here. That's way different than trying to be the overbearing, I've got an opinion on everything, grandmother. Mm-hmm. I will also say this, and this matters, and everybody listening will agree with this.
1: Mm-hmm.
2: It depends on whose child is the grandmother's. If it's the daughter who's had the child and grandmother wants to help, that daughter will openly welcome it.
1: Mm-hmm.
2: If it's the son who has a wife

place, but I think that the execution might be a little bit loud and could be reconsidered and redone. This is our Daily Dilemma today. I'll give my thoughts coming up in two songs, but in the meantime, you can read Denise's full letter to us. Chime in with your thoughts on Facebook at B1067. 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

0: Kalen and LB on the Midlands Morning Show.
1: So to me, everything that Denise said she's doing, showing up, offering help, remembering how hard it was, that is beautiful. That is the kind of thing that most people dream of in a grandma, right? Like, you want somebody who's involved. You want somebody to show up and be there for you. But I do think that there is a difference between offering support and deciding your role in somebody else's household. And I'm just throwing it out there as a devil's advocate situation, right? I think the daughter-in-law is basically saying, hey, I love you, but this feels like it's a little bit too much for me. And whether you agree with her or not, Denise, it's her home, it's her kid, it's her rules. And I know that that's tough because you're thinking like, oh my gosh, I'm trying to help. What's the problem here? But help only feels like help when the person receiving it actually wants it that way.
2: Yeah. And this isn't grandma showing up at the house. This is grandma just picking up the phone and saying, hey, well, do you need help this week?
1: There's also two sides to every story. True. So what we're hearing from Denise might not necessarily be the whole story, the whole pie, you know?
2: And what I said earlier, I will stand by, because let me ask you a question. When and if you and hubby decide to have children, now your mom calls and says, hey, babe, need some help? How's everything going? Mm-hmm. That's different than if your husband

0: mom calls and says the same thing.
1: I disagree. I am welcoming and open to both moms helping. Because to your point, it takes a village. I think it's all in execution. So do I think the way that Denise handled the situation is wrong? No. But again, I think that the execution of it and how it's done matters.
0: I think you're right. But I also think that it comes down to just that in general. Like we're talking about here with, you know, her daughter-in-law. That's received differently because it's not from her mom. So she's over there like, yo, this is my house. These are my kids. That is just an energy that doesn't come when it's your own mother asking you if you need help.
1: I also think that I'm in a really weird situation personally because I have no problem telling my mom to back off.
0: Right.
1: Like, and I did it with my wedding planning. I've done it in multiple situations where I have no problem telling my mom, okay, like, please just give me a little bit of space. Enough is enough. Some people don't have the ability to do that, but that's my personal opinion. And in Denise's situation, I can understand how the daughter-in-law sees maybe Denise leaning in more as pressure.
0: Right.
1: Or judgment or feeling like she's being watched instead of supported. I can see how the daughter-in-law feels in that particular scenario. I just think it's time that, you know, I don't think that Denise needs to disappear or like reevaluate what her lane is, right? As she said, like, yep. Daughter-in-law said, stay in your lane. I think that it's just you show up differently. Like, instead of saying, I'm going to come by and take the kids, say, I'd love to help this week. What would be useful to you?
0: Sure. Or just wait until they call you because you said the most important thing. I'm not the grandmother who's saying, I need to live my life, leave me alone. I'm the grandmother that's here to help. So let them call you. When they need help, you're going to be there for them.
1: Right.
0: So either way, you still get to do what you're wanting to do.
1: Or instead of like, hey, let me take the kids this week, be like, hey, can I cook you dinner? So it's one less thing off of your plate. Or can I assist with, if you know that there's like scheduling conflicts, can I go run this errand for you if you need to go pick up the kids from school? Because sometimes it's like, yeah, as parents, we want to spend that time with our kids. I'm thinking of like newborns to be specific. Yes. Like there's a lot of times people are like, let me come over and help with the baby. I don't necessarily need help with the baby. I need help with all of the other things that are going on in the household. The cleaning, the cooking, the laundry, all of the other things that I don't necessarily, like, give me the time to bond with my child. There's all of these other things that need to get done.
0: That's a great point.
1: We're taking your comments, 803-796-2106. Can also chime in on Facebook at B1067, and we'll go over those comments coming up in two songs.

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1: Now, if this was my situation again, I would be welcoming to both sides of my family. But it is all about execution and how it's done. Because I am also one of those people where the way that you word something, I'm going to overanalyze that. So if you're saying like, oh, do you need help this week? That's me. I'm going to go into the back of my mind and say, well, why are you judging me? Like, does it look like I need help this week? Or like, I will take every little thing and spin it, whether it comes from my mom or my mother-in-law.
2: Right.
1: So if I was, you know, Denise's daughter-in-law, I could understand that feeling of overwhelmingness, right? Because you're trying to do your best as a mom. And then there's all of these other outside sources who act like they're helping. And it may not, like, again, in family dynamics, there's two sides to every story always. Yeah. So Denise may not be like, oh, I'm not interfering. But son and daughter-in-law could be like, it's so overpowering. Mm. And the words that you pick are very judgmental and make us get in our heads about the way that we parent our children. And we don't like that. So again, there's two sides to every story, as there are with every dilemma that we have. 803-796-2106. You can also chime in on Facebook at B1067. Haley chimed in. And I love this comment. She said, how old are the kids? I certainly would always appreciate help, but it can also, as a mom, come across as I can't handle it or I'm not doing enough. And that was my point. Women are naturally hard on themselves, Haley said. So she said, maybe a conversation with the daughter-in-law about your intentions would help clear out the air. I think that's fair. Stacy said, I don't think it's about backing off, but maybe communicating with each other on one, what makes her feel like you are overstepping. Two, letting her know that you just want to be there to help them. I do unfortunately feel like there is a lot more to this story, though. Well, I'm okay with that. Gives the impression that you don't care how it makes your daughter-in-law feel and you'll do what you want.
2: Yeah, that, you know, look, I think her whole vibe is it takes a village. I'm going to be the grandmother that's going to be supportive. And look, that means different things to different people, right?
1: Catherine said, I think it's wonderful that you want to be involved with her. I think you'll have to step back a little and just let them know that you're there when they need you. Keep it simple and sweet. Show up for your grandkids' events, etc. They are noticing who is there for them.
2: True.
1: That's such a big statement. People notice when you're there for them and the ways that you show up.
2: Right.
1: So maybe if Denise does take a step back and says, look, I'm here when you need me, and the children make that effort to reach out when needed, they'll notice who shows up and who doesn't.
2: Right.
1: Cindy said, you are right. Daughter-in-law is wrong. I would never stop offering. Fair. I think it's fair to offer. I think it's all in the way that that is offer. Like what the verbiage is that you are using.
2: Everybody hits the grandparents thing different, right? You have some grandparents out there that are like, raise my kids. Don't call me. I'm not babysitting. Leave me alone.
1: Yes.
2: So I think she's leaning more into like, I'm not one of those people where it's my time. I'm here to be another hand.
1: Mm-hmm. Tiffany said, you're a grandmother who wants to be involved, and that's wonderful, but maybe for the time being, step back. You'll make your own son choose between his loyalty to his wife and his loyalty
2: to
1: you. It's a lose-lose situation for your son. Be the bigger person so he doesn't have to make that choice and step back until needed. I don't agree with the daughter-in-law necessarily, but I wouldn't go where I wasn't wanted either.
2: Yeah, you don't want to mess with that dynamic in that household. That's just stress for everybody. And that's not what you're trying to do. You're trying to bring help, not create issues.
1: She said, stay encouraged, and hopefully this works itself out. We're trying to help Denise and Irmo. If you have thoughts, you can go ahead, read the full story, and chime in on our Facebook page with our daily dilemma at B1067.

mundane, a masterpiece. Oh my, my, oh my, my love. I take one look at you, you're taking me.

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2: Do you remember a few months ago when you heard about what happened to Black Rooster? They are back open just over a month after a car crashed into their West Columbia restaurant at high speed. In a post on their Facebook page, their owner basically says everything is back up and running, except for two bathrooms that are still being worked on. They say the kitchen's fine, the walk-in's fine, everything's working, and everyone wants to work, so they are back open. They look forward to seeing you. They said it's been a while and it sucked. On March 28th, West Columbia police said that they received a be on the lookout alert for an SUV driving at a high speed on Sunset Boulevard. Police say that shortly after the SUV hit the back of Black Rooster, according to the team at the Black Rooster, the crash sent two employees to the hospital who have since been released. A minor was charged after the crash with reckless driving along with several other violations. Have you ever commuted out back after work only to be drained by the amount of traffic? It's an unescapable fate for commuters who have to drive to work but spend hours behind the wheel. It can lead to mental exhaustion. A fresh report highlights the areas where drivers are facing the brunt of the issue. A Mission for Michael, a mental health treatment platform, surveyed over 3,000 drivers across the country to identify commutes that result in the most burnout, factoring in congestion, roadways, and sheer time spent to and from work. From the survey, 150 suburbs were listed, and three suburbs in South Carolina made the ranking, with one right here in the Midlands. Irmo clocked in at number 52 on the list, not as bad as North Charleston, which listed at 25. The analyst in the survey said that driving in and out of Irmo gets on drivers' nerves, especially during rush hour. It says mornings feel rushed before they've properly begun, and evenings offer less than they promise. The road between Irmo and Columbia takes its cut from the day without negotiation. A town outside of Greenville also made the list. And finally, the U.S. is filled with amazing travel destinations that bring in millions of tourists annually, but a well-known coastal city here in South Carolina brings in the most visitors, according to a new report. TripAdvisor, the world's largest travel guidance platform, released its top summer travel destinations for U.S. travelers this year. No surprise, the report said that Myrtle Beach and other East Coast destinations are popular because they offer family-friendly appeal and activities that caters to travelers, of all ages. A summer traveler can enjoy water parks, beach activities, cultural attractions, and local entertainment all within Myrtle Beach. That's three things you need to know here on the Midlands Morning Show with B106.7.
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5: Your First Alert traffic update. New crash coming into the First Alert Traffic Center. This one just off of I-20 in Lexington County at the intersection of Smith Pond Road and Two Notch Road. So if you're getting onto Two Notch, maybe headed into downtown Lexington or trying to get over onto I-20 this morning, there may be a couple of delays there to greet you at the intersection of Two Notch and Smith Pond Roads. In the meantime, drive safely out there. We'll bring you the First Alert if another crash happens, and I hope you have a great Monday. From the WYS First Alert Traffic Center, I'm meteorologist Chandler Jordan.
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5: Hey y'all, good morning. A chilly morning for our Monday with temperatures in the upper 40s and low 50s. The good news is that we're warming up fast and the afternoon is set to be spring-like. Temperatures will climb quickly thanks to our mostly sunny sky, giving us a lot of sunshine to work with. Later today, under this mostly sunny sky, your high will top out around the 80-degree mark. So do what you can to stay warm this morning and then try to stay cool this afternoon. From the WYS First Alert Weather Center, I'm meteorologist Chandler Jordan.
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0: 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On this day, back in the day.
1: You know, 122 years ago, back in 1904, the United States began the construction on the Panama Canal. And when it was done, it would go on to become one of the most important shortcuts in the world. Before the canal, ships traveling from New York to California had to go all the way around South America. That added about 8,000 extra miles to the trip. After the canal opened, that same journey was cut nearly in half. 1953, on this day back in the day, Ernest Hemingway won the Pulitzer Prize for The Old Man and the Sea. And right now, all my fellow Gen Xers are having a flashback to when this book was required reading. Oh, my goodness. You remember this book? Page after page of a guy on a boat, thinking about a fish, fighting a fish, becoming one with the fish. Remember, our teachers were like, what did the fish represent? I don't know. Exhaustion? Oh, my goodness. And May 4th is Star Wars Day. May the 4th be with you. That is today, right? Come on now, all my Star Wars fans out there. It's all on this day, back in the day. Wow.

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1: All right, real question. If you had a chance to go to Mars, would you? I'm one of those people, like, I don't want to go anywhere first, right? I don't want to be landing on some planet that nobody's ever been to and just start poking around. Like, no thank you, okay? But if you were interested, if you were adventurous like that, the European Space Agency has just launched a simulation where six people are locked inside a fake space station for months just to see if humans can handle a trip to Mars. This reminds me of that Pauly Shore movie, Biodome. That didn't end well. And maybe it sounds exciting for you until you hear the rules. Here you go. You got to exercise every single day. That's fine. Look, we want to be healthy. We want to be in shape. But then there's no alcohol, no real coffee, and you have limited clothing and laundry facilities. So everyone's exercising every single day, but you've only got a few shorts and limited laundry options. Like, I think after a couple days, that's gonna start getting a little rank, in my opinion. You can only get rationed, prepackaged space-style foods, right? There's no fresh fruits or vegetables or Chick-fil-A. I mean, honestly, I don't know if I could live without Chick-fil-A for 6 months. That'd be hard. You get a 5-minute shower twice a week. This goes back to the whole thing. You're exercising every day. You've only got a few clothes to change in and out of, limited laundry facilities, and you only get to shower for 5 minutes twice a week. Like, this sounds like a science experiment. This is just yikes. Basically, middle school locker room rules. And you only get to talk to your family once a week for 2 hours. By the way, all this is happening, you're stuck in this thing for 3 months. Oh, yeah. And no relationships with your fellow crew members. So you're stuck in a tiny box with the same people. No coffee, no wine, no romance, just limited snacks. It's just, I don't know. None of this sounds appetizing to me. Oh, and by the way, getting to Mars takes about 6 months one way. This is like the road trip that never ends. And these are people you work with. Could you imagine a work meeting that lasted for a year? No, thank you. But again, if you were to be so adventurous, go check this out. The European Space Agency. Look into this. We'll see if these people can make it. I'm curious if anyone has the stamina to do this for 3 months, let alone a solid year.
0: Be alert traffic.
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4: Your First Alert Traffic Update. New crash coming into the First Alert Traffic Center. This one just off of I-20 in Lexington County at the intersection of Smith Pond Road and Two Notch Road. So if you're getting onto Two Notch, maybe headed into downtown Lexington or trying to get over onto I-20 this morning, there may be a couple of delays there to greet you at the intersection of Two Notch and Smith Pond Roads. In the meantime, drive safely out there. We'll bring you the First Alert if another crash happens, and I hope you have a great Monday. From the WYS First Alert Traffic Center, I'm meteorologist Chandler Jordan.
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4: Hey y'all, good morning. A chilly morning for our Monday with temperatures in the upper 40s and low 50s. The good news is that we're warming up fast and the afternoon is set to be spring-like. Temperatures will climb quickly thanks to our mostly sunny sky, giving us a lot of sunshine to work with. Later today, under this mostly sunny sky, your high will top out around the 80-degree mark. So do what you can to stay warm this morning and then try to stay cool this afternoon. From the WYS First Alert Weather Center, I'm meteorologist Chandler Jordan.
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10: Getting your heart broken can be really rough. It'll happen to most of us at some point in our lives. It's not just an emotional experience, it's a physical one too. Often described as getting the wind knocked out of you, a knot in your stomach, trouble sleeping. I recently spoke about this with Dr. Yoram Yovil, a psychiatrist and neuroscientist. He was on my podcast, Chasing Life. Now, he told me heartbreak doesn't have to last forever. And while your inclination might be to withdraw, isolate, and shut down, it's often the opposite of what supports healing. One of the things that helps us the most is reconnecting to other people you love. And the reverse is also true, he said. If someone you care about is struggling, don't give up on them. You hold the power to comfort loved ones that are in deep physical or emotional distress. I'm Dr. Sanjay Gupta, helping you live a better life.
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0: Roland's Morning Show with Kaylin and LB on B106.7. And now, another inductee into the Stupid Criminal Hall of Fame.
1: All right, so there's a term for criminals who are released and then immediately get back to breaking the law. They are called frequent flyer offenders. All right. Prime example, in Colorado, a man was arrested for trespassing. He was taken to jail. Several hours later, he was booked and released. Now, most people at that point go, you know what? Maybe I should just take the rest of the day off, not be doing any more crimes. I'm good. Not this guy. Less than 20 minutes later, this man stole a fire engine that was parked right outside the jail. The fire truck was there for an unrelated medical call. While the rescue team was treating the victim, this guy just jumped in, drove off with it. Now, he led authorities on a brief chase, but let's be honest, it's a fire truck. This man was not going to be blending in anywhere. Pretty easy to see and follow. Shortly after the truck was stopped, the man was hit with multiple charges, including felony motor vehicle theft, resisting arrest, reckless driving, and felony criminal mischief. I don't think he's going to be getting out right away like he did this last time. It's going to be a little bit more than 2 hours this time around. He is now part of the Stupid Criminal Hall of Fame.

0: 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Let's do something. Let's make a bet.
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2: It's time for our social poll of the day. This is a fun one. I want to know what kind of driver you are.
3: Uh-oh.
2: Are you one that is calm and patient? Are you a driver that is slightly aggressive? Is your mindset, I've got places to be, so get out of my way? Or are you a passenger princess only?
3: No, I've never been a passenger princess. I cannot ride in a car when someone else is driving.
2: That's
3: I just
2: fair.
3: Can't do it.
2: Okay.
3: Man, I'm not patient. And I tell you what, people that drive or move slow in general really just ruin my day.
2: They irk you?
3: So I guess I am just move, get out of my way. I got places to be. I got things to do.
2: Yeah, that's my feeling. And I kind of think that the I have places to be and slightly aggressive go hand in hand. Because if you are doing something that involves getting in the way of the things that I have to do, the places that I have to pee, I will get slightly aggressive.
3: Yes.
2: For example, I was driving down Spears Creek Church Road yesterday. I needed to get home. I had things to do. And there was a driver on the road who decided that it was a great time to just stop in the middle of the road when there was a green light. So laid on the horn at him. My husband did. My husband was driving. Laid on the horn at him. He didn't really understand what he's doing wrong. Then he just like wasn't using his turn signal to go places this person. Then he flipped my husband the bird and drove away. So I would argue I have zero patience in the car. So I would argue I am both the I have places to be and slightly aggressive. I am also a passenger princess from time to time, but I did a lot of driving myself this weekend.
3: Yeah. You know, and I'm telling you, I know that the law is in effect about phones. I still
2: Nobody
3: see
2: is following
3: them.
2: It.
3: They're still everywhere.
2: Nobody is.

0: following it. So let this be your reminder. There is a law in place that you're not supposed to hold your cell phones in your hands.
1: Yeah.
0: That being said, we want to know what kind of driver you are. Go ahead and cast your vote on our Facebook page. 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

0: B106.7 is the Midlands Morning Show with Kalen and LB. Mother's Day is this Sunday. Two great prizes already off the board for our Pick Your Prize, but still lots of good stuff.
1: Yeah, big congratulations to Kelly and Tiffany. Kelly picked the $100 gift certificate to Gervais Nail here in downtown Columbia so she can go get some mani-pedis.
0: Nice.
1: And then Tiffany picked those Usher and Chris Brown tickets so she can bring her son with her to the show.
0: Love that.
1: I love that too. And they're both in the running to win the grand prize, which is a 2-night stay at the Atlanta Evergreen Lakeside Resort in Georgia, which is great about this Pick Your Prize giveaway. Everybody who wins a prize also goes into the grand prize drawing to win this getaway. There's still so many great prizes up for grabs. You can see the full list up now at B106FM.com, and the winning continues tomorrow on the Midlands Morning Show. So no more chances today, but two more chances tomorrow on the Midlands Morning Show, and we'll see you then.

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This will fade eventually. So if our time is running out, day after day, we'll make the mundane a masterpiece. Oh my, my, oh my, my love. 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
15: Getting your heart broken can be really rough. It'll happen to most of us at some point in our lives. It's not just an emotional experience, it's a physical one too. often described as getting the wind knocked out of you, a knot in your stomach, trouble sleeping. I recently spoke about this with Dr. Yoram Yovel, a psychiatrist and neuroscientist. He was on my podcast, Chasing Life. Now, he told me heartbreak doesn't have to last forever. And while your inclination might be to withdraw, isolate, and shut down, it's often the opposite of what supports healing. One of the things that helps us the most is reconnecting to other people you love. And the reverse is also true, he said. If someone you care about is struggling, don't give up on them. You hold the power to comfort loved ones that are in deep physical or emotional distress. I'm Dr. Sanjay Gupta, helping you live a better life. 106.7
16: Hey y'all, good morning. A chilly morning for our Monday with temperatures in the upper 40s and low 50s. The good news is that we're warming up fast and the afternoon is set to be spring-like. Temperatures will climb quickly thanks to our mostly sunny sky, giving us a lot of sunshine to work with. Later today, under this mostly sunny sky, your high will top out around the 80-degree mark. So do what you can to stay warm this morning and then try to stay cool this afternoon. From the WIS First Alert Weather Center, I'm meteorologist Chandler Jordan.
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0: We're continuing along with our Be Heard from this morning on the Midlands Morning Show. 2026, it's been a year so far, that's for sure. Everybody thinking of it in different ways. What is your way of describing 2026? And how do you feel about it? 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
1: Hey y'all, good morning. A chilly morning for our Monday with temperatures in the upper 40s and low 50s. The good news is that we're warming up fast and the afternoon is set to be spring-like. Temperatures will climb quickly thanks to our mostly sunny sky, giving us a lot of sunshine to work with. Later today, under this mostly sunny sky, your high will top out around the 80-degree mark. So do what you can to stay warm this morning and then try to stay cool this afternoon. From the WIS First Alert Weather Center, I'm meteorologist Chandler Jordan.
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Mother's Day is coming up on Sunday, and part of our Pick Your Prize giveaway here on B106.7, both Kelly and Tiffany picked some prizes off of the board this morning. The Manny Petties from Gervais Nail and the Usher and Chris Brown tickets. 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

You know, this is so corny for me to say, but I have to say it just because of the day that it is. May the 4th be with you. Happy Star Wars Day. It's B106.7. If you need an excuse to take some time for yourself today, rewatch the movies, argue about the best trilogy, randomly quote Yoda in meetings, today is the day. From Jedi to Sith to that one friend who's way too into lightsabers, we're celebrating all things Star Wars. Go embrace your inner nerd. 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
11: A Better Life with Dr. Sanjay Gupta.
12: In recent years, scientists have really dialed up the urgency to understand PFAS, sometimes referred to as forever chemicals because of how long they take to break down. The latest study found these chemicals may be aging men in their 50s and 60s a bit faster than men who are younger or older or women of any age. Experts we talked to said the accumulation of PFAS may lower testosterone levels in men, impair sperm quality, and increase risks of testicular and kidney cancer. Women, it seems, just seem to be able to clear PFAS faster. Now, whether you're a man or a woman, trying to limit your exposure is a great idea. Three ways to do that. Filter your drinking water. Don't use non-stick cookware like Teflon, and avoid fast food packaging, which are sometimes coated with these chemicals. I'm Dr. Sanjay Gupta, helping you live a better life.
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0: Happy Monday, everyone. Beautiful start to the new week with lots of sunshine overhead. High temperature will be a little bit warmer today, topping out close to 80 degrees this afternoon. Into tonight, we'll have a partly cloudy sky overhead, not getting too terribly chilly, but cooling off likely to the mid-50s for the beginning of your Tuesday. And for your Tuesday weather, expect more sunshine heading into tomorrow with high temperatures a little bit warmer in the lower and middle 80s. From WIS News 10, I'm First Alert Meteorologist Peyton Garrison.
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It's B106.7, Caitlin here with all of your favorite songs. On the way this hour, we've got Maroon 5, Daryl Hall and John Oates, Bruno Mars, Matchbox 20. Right now, it's Edmund McCain.

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You can join in on the full-blown galaxy of fun then.

0: Happy Monday, everyone. Beautiful start to the new week with lots of sunshine overhead. High temperatures will be a little bit warmer today, topping out close to 80 degrees this afternoon. Into tonight, we'll have a partly cloudy sky overhead, not getting too terribly chilly, but cooling off likely to the mid-50s for the beginning of your Tuesday. And for your Tuesday weather, expect more sunshine heading into tomorrow with high temperatures a little bit warmer in the lower and middle 80s. From WIS News 10, I'm First Alert Meteorologist Peyton Garrison.
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A big congratulations is in order to Kelly and Tiffany, who were the first winners with the Mother's Day Pick Your Prize giveaway here on B106.7. Kelly is walking home with $100 to Gervais Nail to get some mani-pedis. Meanwhile, Tiffany got the Chris Brown and Usher tickets for her and her son. You can see the full list of prizes that are left to win this week at B106FM.com.

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1: All right, my friends, it's time for me to head on out of here. It's Caitlin on B106.7. We'll be back at it again tomorrow on the Midlands Morning Show. And the winning continues, part of our Mother's Day Pick Your Prize giveaway. But make sure you are prepared, okay? If you're calling number 10, you don't know what prizes are up for grab. 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
13: There's something I'd like to talk to you about today, something that's been circulating on the internet that's become a real problem. 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

0: Happy Monday, everyone. Beautiful start to the new week with lots of sunshine overhead. High temperatures will be a little bit warmer today, topping out close to 80 degrees this afternoon. Into tonight, we'll have a partly cloudy sky overhead. Not getting too terribly chilly, but cooling off likely to the mid-50s for the beginning of your Tuesday. And for your Tuesday weather, expect more sunshine heading into tomorrow with high temperatures a little bit warmer in the lower and middle 80s. From WIS News 10, I'm First Alert Meteorologist Peyton Garrison.
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1: And that is why we are celebrating all of the moms who listen to us each and every day with our Pick Your Prize giveaway here on B106.7. A big congratulations to Kelly and Tiffany, who were our two winners from this morning. Kelly picked the $100 gift certificate to Gervais Nail here in Columbia. And Tiffany picked the Usher and Chris Brown tickets. So both of those are off of the board as prizes you can pick. But there's so many great others that you can pick from, and we've got two more chances for you to win tomorrow morning here on the Midlands Morning Show. So I want you to do me a favor, go online, b106fm.com, look at the full list before calling in tomorrow morning so you know what's up for grabs.

0: Happy Monday, everyone. Beautiful start to the new week with lots of sunshine overhead. High temperatures will be a little bit warmer today, topping out close to 80 degrees this afternoon. Into tonight, we'll have a partly cloudy sky overhead, not getting too terribly chilly, but cooling off likely to the mid-50s for the beginning of your Tuesday. And for your Tuesday weather, expect more sunshine heading into tomorrow with high temperatures a little bit warmer in the lower and middle 80s. From WIS News 10, I'm First Alert Meteorologist Peyton Garrison.
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1: 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We'll talk more about it on the Midlands Morning Show tomorrow morning. 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
3: Quick check on the traffic. We have a couple accidents. I-26 eastbound at South Carolina, exit 136. I-20 eastbound at Spears Creek Church Road, exit 82. And stop-and-go traffic. I-26 westbound between exits 108A and 107B.
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13: There's something I'd like to talk to you about today, something that's been circulating on the internet that's become a real problem. Deep fake videos of me endorsing products that I've never even heard of and I have no relationship with whatsoever. Let me tell you clearly, these videos are scams. They are designed to take your money. Now, a couple things you should keep in mind. If something sounds too good to be true, it probably is. When you look at these videos, if they don't seem natural, if there's something off about them, the audio or the video, it's probably AI generated. And if you come across something that does pique your interest, see if you can find evidence of it from other sources. I promise you this, if I discover something incredible that you need to know about, I'm going to talk about it somewhere that you can easily find, not on some shady social media site. I'm Dr. Sanjay Gupta, helping you live a better life.
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0: B106.7, it's Caitlin and LB here from the Midlands Morning Show. Our daily dilemma today, parenting advice, parenting, you know, dynamics. It's always an interesting conversation to have.
1: Well, Denise wrote us in today, and Denise is a grandmother.
0: Yes.
1: Now, she's the grandmother that's like, I don't want to be hands-off, meaning I want my son and daughter-in-law to know I'm here. You need help. You need a babysitter. You need some time to just, I don't know, take a nap. I'm ready. Bring it on. Mm-hmm. But the daughter-in-law has not seen it that way. She thinks she's overstepping. Now she's wondering, am I doing too much?
0: Yeah. Is she doing too much? You can go ahead, read the full story, and give us your thoughts when you find us on Facebook at B106.7.

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5: Quick check on the traffic. We have a couple accidents. I-26 eastbound at South Carolina, exit 136. I-20 eastbound at Spears Creek Church Road, exit 82. And stop-and-go traffic. I-26 westbound between exits 108A and 107B.
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11: 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Pinterest is a huge platform. They have 600 million monthly users, 80 billion searches per month. The report found a shift from the iPad kid era to now, when parents are actually more interested in real-world adventures and hands-on activities. The Global Trends and Insights lead at Pinterest told us, families are thoughtfully designing childhoods rooted in creativity, intention, and meaningful experiences. One psychologist we spoke to said he sees this as a reflection of parents' desire to build core capacities in their children: resilience, curiosity, self-regulation, empathy. These things don't grow automatically, but are built through lived experience. I'm Dr. Sanjay Gupta, helping you live a better life.
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1: Buy new friends. And we're done. Thanks for playing, everybody. We're out of here.
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0: Happy Monday, everyone. Beautiful start to the new week with lots of sunshine overhead. High temperatures will be a little bit warmer today, topping out close to 80 degrees this afternoon. Into tonight, we'll have a partly cloudy sky overhead, not getting too terribly chilly, but cooling off likely to the mid-50s for the beginning of your Tuesday. And for your Tuesday weather, expect more sunshine heading into tomorrow with high temperatures a little bit warmer in the lower and middle 80s. From WIS News 10, I'm First Alert Meteorologist Peyton Garrison.
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1: This is so funny to me because it's a little shady, but just the thought process behind it is hilarious. 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
1: And we're going to talk about that coming up tomorrow morning on the show just because I think it's so comical. And there's other ways of identifying not just Gen Z, but your baby boomers, your Gen Xers, your millennials. We'll talk more about it on the show tomorrow morning.

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3: Quick check on the traffic. We have a couple accidents. I-26 eastbound at South Carolina, exit 136. I-20 eastbound at Spears Creek Church Road, exit 82. And stop-and-go traffic. I-26 westbound between exits 108A and 107B.
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0: B106.7 is the Midlands Morning Show with Kalen and LB. Every now and then a celebrity pops off and thinks they need to give all of us some parenting advice. Now, someone out there who has a lot of children that he does indeed parent, Nick Cannon, letting us know how we should and shouldn't do it. Huh?
1: Yes. So he has twins with Mariah Carey.
0: Yes.
1: And they're 15 years old. And he has come out publicly saying that one of his twins is allowed to do something. The other one is not.
0: And it has to do with
1: dating
0: and boy and girl.
1: Yes. We'll talk more about that coming up on the Midlands Morning Show tomorrow morning. Hope you tune in.

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6: We are finally starting to learn more things we can do to keep our brains sharp as we age. A lot of people think crossword puzzles or Sudoku might do the trick, but the science doesn't really bear that out. What one recent study found, though, was that a certain type of brain training seems to have a significant impact on cognition as we get older. It wasn't memory or even problem-solving tasks that moved the needle. It was an interactive computerized game that tested the ability to recognize two separate images in faster and faster sequences. It's what we call a task of divided attention, in which you don't have a conscious strategy on how to improve. That's according to the study's lead author. You're just trying to do the best you can to figure out how to divide your attention. Now, the game in this study was called Double Decision, if you want to find it and try it out yourself. I'm Dr. Sanjay Gupta, helping you live a better life.
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7: 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Just play the game one way. 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

0: Happy Monday, everyone. Beautiful start to the new week with lots of sunshine overhead. High temperature will be a little bit warmer today, topping out close to 80 degrees this afternoon. Into tonight, we'll have a partly cloudy sky overhead, not getting too terribly chilly, but cooling off likely to the mid-50s for the beginning of your Tuesday. And for your Tuesday weather, expect more sunshine heading into tomorrow with high temperatures a little bit warmer in the lower and middle 80s. From WIS News 10, I'm First Alert Meteorologist Peyton Garrison.
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1: Accidents happen.
0: Yeah.
1: All the time. What is the last thing you accidentally broke, and how did you do it?
0: Oh, my goodness.
1: I mean, you can go any route here. It can be physical items. It can be body parts. Happens, man. Especially as you get older. Like, right. Maybe you break something and you didn't necessarily mean to.
0: Like me, just get up from the couch, might break a hip. Sure.
1: Exactly. No. We'll talk more about our personal experiences tomorrow morning on the show. But in the meantime, we want to know yours. So chime in on Facebook at V106.7.

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9: You know, one of the weirder things I've seen on social media lately is parents feeding their babies butter, like whole sticks of butter. They swear that it helps them feel fuller after meals and get a good night's sleep, among other things. There's actually something to this. You know, butter is full of fat, which a rapidly growing infant needs, but eating butter all the time results in, quote, boxing out other important nutrients they need as well. Spokesperson for the Academy of Nutrition and Dietetics told us she recommends half a teaspoon to a teaspoon melted and then added to a puree. Or as